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0: Hi, comment. It's a weather from the Sanitas UC of an investigation of Zone 21, Hall F, Bedstar, for a DHL Distribution Centre, 32 Titan Drive, Nicholam.
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0: 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That's the V Clark from Pulse Person Trap, Hume Freeway, Craig, Donnybrook Road.
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1: Roger, Pumper 9B for yourselves and Pumper 80. It's a two-vehicle collision northbound, approximately 1 to 1.5 kilometres south of Cooper Street. The caller stated it looks like someone is trapped in the vehicle, and we have just upgraded the call. They mentioned there is some smoke earlier, but now not showing.
0: Bicon, were you saying Cooper Street is across the street for this?
1: A negative, they've said it's approximately 1 to 1.5 kilometres south of Cooper Street. However, they have also mentioned it is before Donnybrook Road.
0: Roger, fire call. Permission to talk to Pumper Tanker at Pumper 98.
1: Permission given.
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2: Pumper 9B, sir.
0: 9B, do you guys want to go up to Hume via Cooper Street to make sure the accident's not there, and we'll go straight up to Donnybrook?
2: Roger, will do. Flycon Pumper 9B message, there is another incident with Caliburn 7, Pumper Tanker 7. Are we sure that this is the right incident?
1: Roger, Teleboom 7's call is a single vehicle car fire, a single vehicle accident. This is a two vehicle collision with possible persons trapped. We believe it is a separate call.
2: Roger, thank you.
0: Bye, come, Kel Kelly Pumper.
1: Kel Kelly Pumper.
0: I'm Gagalo Pompers out to the vehicle accident, possible person trapped, Tune Freeway, Craigieburn, and copy it all further.
1: Roger, Calcalo Pumper.

0: 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We have a high ground for this call.
1: Affirmative, Comfort 9B, apologies. MMR is 1616 and RMR is 540.
0: 9B, roger.

0: Pumper 80, Pumper 9B, and Calcalo Pumper. Just be advised, the caller is now stating they got the location wrong, and the accident is actually 1.5 kilometres south of the Hume and Cooper Street intersection.
1: Roger, Firecom. Pumper 80 is going to divert towards Cooper Street.
0: Roger, Pumper 80.
2: Is this still northbound?
0: Affirmative.
1: Mike, I'd like to offer you the updated address. Does F5A want us to continue along or cancel on the turn?
0: Roger, Calcalo Pompeo is still showing in your area.
3: All right, thank you, Freeway. Thank you, Ben.
0: Roger, Beveridge Tanker. The caller has stated they gave the wrong address. It is approximately 1.5 kilometres south of the Hume Freeway and Cooper Street intersection, northbound. It is a two-vehicle collision. Possible persons trapped and smoke was issuing.
3: Yeah, Roger, Firecom. Given that, we'll remain in station.
0: Roger, Beveridge Tanker.

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1: Kaukalo can cancel, but this is still CFA area and I believe might be Epping's turnout area.
0: Affirmative, it is Fire Station 7's area according to our map.
1: Affirmative, Kaukalo can cancel. 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
0: Roger, thank you. Kaukalo Pampa, did you receive cancel?
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0: Roger, Kaukalo Pampa.

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0: Roger, Firecom, and just some information, we are out of area, we'll notify one back in area.
1: Roger, Calcalo Pumper. Yeah.

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1: I'm the 19.
0: 9B's going southbound on the Hume. The only accident that we've come across is the incident with Pump Tanker 7 and Tally Boom 7. Has there been any further details other than south of Cooper Street?
1: Negative, Pumper 9B, at this stage it looks like it might be the same call.
0: Roger. Mark Pumper 9B on scene.

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0: Pumper 11, out for vehicle accidents, Rufus Street and High Street in Epping.
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0: I'm 581's Code 1 reporter, motor vehicle accident, possible business trap, Rufus Street, High Street, Epping.
1: Roger, Pumper 81 for yourselves and Pumper 11. RMR tunnel is 540. MMR is 2525. Initial reports that there was somebody trapped. There is now no one trapped, and there is fluid leaking from the car. One car has T-boned another, and one car is in the left-hand lane of the roundabout. There is also debris on the road. It's a two-vehicle accident. Police and ambulance notified.
2: Pumper 11, Roger, and Pumper 11 delayed at rail crossing.
1: Roger, Pumper 11.
0: So I got Pumper 81, acknowledge her.

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1: Number 81 send.
0: Flight Confirm for 81, based on the further information passed on and the appliances that are paged and also responding, we'll continue code 1 once Pumper 11 proceeds. We'll downgrade to code 3 based on that further.
1: Roger, Pumper 81. Pumper 11, did you receive downgrade code 3?
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0: Firecom, Pumper 81, message. That was Pumper 11, is to continue code 1 once they are proceeding.
1: Roger, apologies.

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1: Roger, Pumper 11, High Street Control, and while I have you, Epping and Epping Rescue have not yet responded. Did you want them replaced?
0: Negative at this stage, Viacom.
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2: 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Word back from High Street Control and returning. Change it back over to Southern. Correction, Northern will advise when we're in 81's area.
1: Roger, Pumper 81.
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0: Roger,

0: why I call High Street Control. What is that?
1: High Street Control.
0: Right, well, we're back from Firefighter Douglas of an incident stop at the corner of Rufus Street and High Street Epping. Sit room to follow.
1: High Street Control, we're back from Firefighter Douglas of an incident stop High Street, Rufus Street and Epping. 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
0: Sit rep from Firefighter Douglas. Scene has been made safe. AV has not transported any patients. Information has been exchanged between both parties, and the scene has now been handed over to Victoria Police. You can mark Epping Pump as returning.
1: High Street Control, sit rep from Firefighter Douglas. Scene made safe. AV have not transported any patients. Info has been exchanged between parties. The scene has been handed to Vic Pullman. I'll mark you returning.

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0: Can we have an incident request forcible entry for an elderly lady who has fallen at 1 Francis Street, Werribee? 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
1: Roger, Werribee Station. Just confirming that was 1 Francis Street in Werribee, is that correct? For an elderly lady that's fallen?
0: Affirmative.
1: Roger, I'll put through now.

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0: 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We have audible contact with her, but we will require AV for a health check.
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0: 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Pompano 8 for FIP at the Botanical Shopping Centre, 175 Ellis Court Boulevard in Miguelon.
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0: Okay, you're going to take a 2-5-1 message.
1: Sounds
0: good. Okay, Calcalo Brigade, if not you responded, did you require them to be replaced?
1: I'm giving them full time.
0: Roger.
2: 5-1 Calcalo Papa, we'll be turning out shortly. We just have crew stuck in traffic.
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0: Which one, Tanker 2?

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0: PyCon, word back from SSO McCormack. Oh, a false alarm stop, alarm code 738 at the Geelong Police Station, 110 Mercer Street in Geelong. Further to that, PyCon, we have isolated the detector in the stolen bike store, and that has been passed on, and they will get the alarm company to come and have a look at their system. We think there is a fault somewhere in the system.
1: Roger, we're from Mercer Street Control, Summer Coma, false alarm stop, code 738 at Geelong Police Station, 110 Mercer Street, Geelong. You're isolated the detector in the stolen bike store. There's a fault in the system, and the alarm company has been advised to come and have a look at it.
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1: Pompey 11, send.
0: Pompey 11 and Pompey 81, we have received exchange call from the premises. There's no sign of smoke or fire, but the alarm appears to be operating. The caller was from Unit 76, who's on level, on the second level. No further information at this stage.
1: Pompey 11, roger.

0: time of him. Paying us out to the alarm. 76 Epping Road. 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
1: Roger, Epping Tanker. Epping Pumper, Epping Tanker, we have received a couple of exchange calls. No sign of smoke or fire. The alarm is operating. It appears no one's evacuating at this stage.
2: Pumper acknowledged further.
0: I'm Epping. Tanker acknowledged further.
2: Fuck, I'm Epping Pumper on scene.
1: Roger, Epping Pumper.
3: Fuck, I'm Pumper 11 on scene.
1: Roger, Pumper 11.
2: Fuck, I'm Epping Pumper, I'll be Epping Control.
1: Roger, Epping Control.
4: Fuck, I'm due to the number of appliances on the scene. Pumper 81 is downgrading code 3.
1: Roger, Pumper 81.
0: Fuck, I'm Epping Tanker's on scene.
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0: Roger, it's word back from Lieutenant Brennan of an investigation, 76 Epping Road in Epping.

0: 发烧的异常，我在。
1: I think it's wrong.
0: 5 7 4 back from Lieutenant Brennan. This is false alarm, stop 76, heading right and Epping.
1: Roger, it's a way back from Lieutenant Brennan of false alarm, stop at 76, Epping, right and Epping.
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0: FOV, Papa 63A, Papa 63B is out to a grass and scrub fire screen. Freedom Court, Whittington, have one.
1: Roger, Papa 63A and Papa 63B. The call advice is behind Freedom Court in the park. It's getting bigger. Possibly a tree fire set by a homeless person to keep warm.
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0: Compass 53, A Compass 63, B. We just have some further information pushed on this call. There apparently is a male there yelling that he wanted to shoot people. We are getting the police to attend now, and also Geelong Brigade have not yet responded. Did you need them to be replaced?
1: Negative at this stage, Firecom. With that further, we will await police arrival. I'll let you know where we will prop and set up an RV point.
0: Roger Thomas, 53A.
2: Firecom, did you mark pumper 63B on scene? 63B is now known as Freedom Control, and copy all further. We'll just wait at the top of the court.
0: Roger, pumper 63B. Is that pumper 63A also on scene?
2: No, that's a negative.
0: Roger.

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0: 5 Com, word back to Mr. Joe Martin, investigating Freedom Court, Whittington, and awaiting arrival of police. Further that, Pumper 63B has been released.
1: Roger, Freedom Court Control, word back, Mr. Joe Martin, investigation, Freedom Court in Whittington, awaiting arrival of police, and Pumper 63B has been released.
2: 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Car fire now out, the corner of Herndon Road and Eastern Beach Road, Geelong, Code 3. Can cancel weather, 63.
1: Roger, Pump 63B. Pump 63B. Caller says it's on the side of Herndon Road, approximately 200 metres east of Eastern Beach Road, near a car park, not currently on fire.
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1: Roger, Pumper 63 B and Geelong Brigade has not yet responded. Did you require them to be replaced?
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0: 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Good intent call at Eastern Beach Road, Hearn Road in Eastern Beach, Geelong.
1: Roger, Eastern Beach Control. We're back from SSO McCormack. False alarm stop. Good intent. Eastern Beach Road, Hearn Road in Geelong.

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0: We're back from FSO Mark, the Graphic Scrub 5 stop, Freedom Court, Whittington. Further, that cruiser's found a small tree that's been set alight and is now extinguished.
1: Roger, Freedom Court Control, we're back at the Zoe Martin Grafton Scrub Fire Stop, Freedom Court, Whittington. Cruiser found a small tree that has been set alight, now extinguished.

0: 66 is out to a gassing in a vehicle, 1439 Bellarine Highway, Wellington, code 3.
1: Roger, Pumper 66 police are on scene. Ambulance are not on scene as yet. They are saying there is one male still in the vehicle with a bag over his head and attached to a bottle. It's not carbon monoxide. They believe it is nitrogen.
0: Yeah, Pumper 66 acknowledged.

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0: Papa 66 from the police on scene, they're saying that there are two gates. If you can take the gate on the right hand side.
1: Yeah, roger. It was only the street number they gave. It wasn't any other identification.
0: Negative, because they are saying it's right at the back of the property.
2: 1439 Bowden Highway, Wellington.
0: Roger, Wellington Tanker.
1: Yeah, Papa 66 acknowledged.
0: Wellington Tanker, this police are on scene. This is for a male who is in a vehicle. He does have a bag over his head. There is a bottle attached. Police do believe it's nitrogen, not carbon monoxide. There are two gates. If you can take the gate on the right-hand side, vehicle is located at the back of the property.
2: Yeah, Wellington Tanker, all copy, and we've got AV on scene.
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0: Firecom Ocean Grove Tanker 2 turning out to gassing in vehicle battery in Highway Wellington.
1: Roger, Ocean Grove Tanker 2, police and AV are now on scene. It is a male in a vehicle, believed to be nitrogen located in the vehicle. It's the gate on the right hand side. Vehicle located at the back of the property.
0: Copy that.

0: Like, I'm pumping 66s on scene now known as Bellarine Highway. Control investigating.
1: Roger, pumping 66.
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0: 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Bellarine Highway Control message.
1: Bellarine Highway Control.
0: Hi, Tom. You can put a stop on Ocean Grove.
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0: Vicom from Firefighter Warren. For the incident at Bellarine Highway, incident stop.
1: Roger, Bellarine Highway Control, we're at Firefighter Warren, incident stop, 1439 Bellarine Highway in Wallington.
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0: Fire John Pumper, 62A, 62B, out to a car fire, 31 Portland Street, Norway, code 1.
1: Roger, Pumper 62A and Pumper 62B, car parked out on the street. Police did attend earlier today and talked to the caller regarding the car being stolen. The car was exploding during the call.
0: Roger, 5 and Pumper, 2A.

0: 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Portland Street Control, Cartwell or
1: Roger, Palmer 62A, 62B.

0: Paul's on Paul.
1: Sorry, control, right back.
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1: Four comes away back, this is David. So the non-structure fire under control. That's all the main address of 35 Portland Street, in Hawaii.
2: Very much Portland Street Control. We're back at St. Stephen's on structure fire under control. Outside 35 Portland Street, in Hawaii.
1: To further, four comes away back, police for suspicious circumstances.
2: Roger, police for suspicious circumstances.

0: Park. I'm from Portland Street Control. Police on scene.
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0: Roger, Pumper 62B, routine.
1: Roger, Pumper 62B.

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1: Portland
0: Strike Control. Falcon, we're back from Mrs. No Stevens. Non-structured fire stop. Outside number 35, Portland Strike 9.
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1: Portland Street Control.
0: Yeah, welcome. Just for your information, scene's been handed over to police. Member number 46900, Tonto 62A is returning. We're off the line due to contaminated BBC. We'll be back online. We'll let you know.
1: I'm ready to receive.

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0: 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It's Sunny Brook Road Control.
1: Roger, Pumperady. Pumperady, Craigieburn and Calcala Brigades haven't responded. Did you need them to be replaced?

0: Ok, tanto fa call message. Calcala Pampa, Craigie Boone Brigade is not yet responded. Did you need him to be replaced?
1: Negative, there's my call.
0: Roger.

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0: Viacom, until we're back from Lieutenant Tartus, you have an investigation. 135, Sunnybrook Road, in Nicolum.
1: Roger, Donnybrook Road Control, we're back from Lieutenant Tartus of the investigation. 135, Donnybrook Road, Unit Nicolum.

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1: Roger, Pumper 53.
0: Fire from Pumper 53 is out to Machinery Fire and Paddock, Wildwood Road, Wildwood, Cove 1.
1: Roger, Pumper 54, Pumper 53 and Pumper 54. Call said it's either machinery fire in a paddock or possibly could be a car fire.
0: Sure, Paul, Roger.

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0: Star Boulevard, Luna Sun River will not yet respond. Do you need any of them replaced?
1: Just repage Wildwood, thanks, Michael.
0: Roger.
2: Hey, Falcon. Wildwood, Captain.
0: Wildwood, Captain.
2: Yeah, Wildwood, receive a message. Wildwood will be responding shortly.
0: Roger, did you require the repage?
2: Affirmative. Can't hurt.

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1: Wildwood Control, sir.
0: Just for information, Wildwood have again not yet responded as per their captain. They will be responding shortly, though.
1: Yeah, we passed their station. They were not far from turning out.
0: Roger.
2: Michael, Wildwood Tango.
0: Wildwood Tango.
2: Wildwood Tango turning out to Grasses Grub Fire, corner of the end road, code 1.
0: Roger, Wildwood, a tanker caller could see flames in the paddock at the address you've been given. Appeared to be farm machinery or possibly a car on fire. It was getting bigger, but not spreading anywhere.
2: Acknowledge.
1: Welcome, Wildwood. 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
0: Wildwood Control.
1: Got a burn pile in a paddock. We've entered a property at 786 Wildwood Road to try to make entry. Still unsure at this stage if that's the correct property. We'll update further once we find out.
0: Roger, Wildwood Control, Wildwood Tank up on the 54 to Jurisdive, currently at 786 Wildwood Road.
1: 54, Roger.
2: If I come, Wildwood Tanker, can you repeat that?
0: Wildwood Tanker, 786 Wildwood Road, I believe that.

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1: Roger, I'll take up. I'm 54 on scene.

Park on Pump 54 has been released from this call. Pump 54 is returning. We'll notify when back in 54's turnout area and changing back to Western 4.

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0: Welcome, can you check if there's a burn off registered at 786 Wildwood Road in Wildwood?
2: Roger, this stage nothing showing on my screen. I'll let it run a history search and I'll see if there's anything.
0: Right.

0: 抓不着是吧？
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0: 这，second flying forward, right?
1: The road jump back to that distance 786, while we're

0: Viacom, why would take it?
1: Why would take it?
0: Yeah, Viacom, Wildwood Tango, now known as Wildwood Control. We're back from Wildwood Captain, Grass and Scrubfire under control. Actually, well, I mean, that's your Grass and Scrubfire. Yeah, leave it under control and pump it to release.
1: We're back from Wildwood Captain, Grass and Scrubfire under control, 786 Wildwood Road here in the Wildwood. Just for information, no burn-offs listed at 786. We did have one listed at 785 a couple of days ago, but that was only for a small pile of timber, 2x2.

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1: Roger, Wild, I'll try that. I'm a 53 Firecom message. I just with the control point releasing you, confirming I have you returning. Is that correct?
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0: 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Flight control, model control.
1: Flight control.
0: Flight control. Live. The land holder from the previous permit to see if they can attend the scene.
1: Flight control, can you change location or change radios? I'm unable to read anything.

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1: Wildwood Control, sent.
0: Yeah, Viacom. Are you able to amend the address of this job to 785 Wildwood Road and attempt to make contact with the landholder from a previous permit at 785 Wildwood Road to see if they can attend the same?

0: Roger, Amanda addressed to 785 Wildwood Road in Wildwood, an attempt to make contact with the previous permit holder to see if they can attend the scene.
1: That's affirmative. Fire Common, sit rep for.
0: Wildwood Control, scene, would you sit rep?
1: Roger, fire con. What we've got here is probably a 5 by 10 metre pile of rubbish burning. There are brakes around that pile of rubbish, so it is safe, but there is no one in attendance. We'll see how you go, making contact with the landholder. But at this stage, you can probably put it as a grass and scrub fire stop from Wildwood, Captain.
0: Roger, you have a 5 by 10 metre fire burning. There are brakes around the fire, but no one with the fire. An updated word back at 785 Wildwood Road in Wildwood. Grass and Scuffo stop from Wildwood, Captain.

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0: Wildwood Control, the previous burn off for 785 Wildwood Road, it was on the 19th of July. Is this the same address?
1: Pretty safe, affirmative, yes, sir.
0: Roger, we'll ring that permit holder.

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1: Fire car, Wildwood Control, send.
0: Wildwood Control, we've attempted to contact the permit holder of 785 Wildwood Road from 19th of July, and there's no answer.
1: Roger that, fire car, much appreciated.

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0: Welcome, Wall Control. You're able to get the DDO to give us a call in relation to this incident. Wildwood Tanker and Wildwood Ultralight will be returning.
1: Roger, DDO to contact Wildwood Control and Wildwood Tanker and Wildwood Ultralight will be returning. And can I have the number for the Wildwood Captain for this call?
0: Yeah, roger that. 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
1: 0409 528 476, and that's Wildwood Captain.
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0: Yeah, Viacom, I'm en route to Eastern Hill Fire Station from Western District 3. Could you mark me there on combined drill until further notice?
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1: Western Plains Control.
0: Well, we're back to Senior Samoa, right? False alarm stop code 741. Western Plains Correctional Facility 1150, back of Smash Road, Lara.
1: We're back to Senior Samoa, false alarm stop code 741. Western Plains Prison 1150, back of Smash Road in Lara.
0: Yes, I confirm this is that all support appliances can return. We do have a sprinkler that has been knocked by some plant equipment here. The correctional staff here have actually isolated the sprinkler system. We're just doing a bit of a clean-up. So I'll be getting the maintenance companies to come in to attend to reset the sprinkler head shortly.
1: Roger, all supporting appliances can return. Yeah, you do have a sprinkler knocked off. Correctional staff has isolated the system. Crews assisting with the cleanup. Maintenance company is being notified. Hazmat 61, Papa 62.
2: Hazmat 61 acknowledged. Stop and is returning.
1: Roger, Hazmat 61.
3: Falcon, Papa 662. Hey, returning.
1: Roger, Papa 662.

0: Bon, attends, mets en tenue, j'ai eu ma switch.
1: Milton SCV.
0: 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We'll advise when I'm back in area.
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